I've been reading, stories I've been told. Before I end my breathing, I

wave after wave, wave after wave, slowly drifting, drifting away. And it feels like I'm drowning, pulling against the stream.

your cigarette break. It's like 10,000 spoons when all you need is a knife. It's meeting the man of my dreams and then meeting his beautiful wife. And isn't it ironic?

take it to the flow now, ooh. Hoops, Spurs, boots. To the flow now, ooh. Ooh.